swapping bodies and shit, yeah, yeah. Always been a little mathematician. Lately this cash I'm getting got me losing count of these bags. I've been moving too fast. Hard times don't last. Remember when cops are razz talking out my ass. Boy, you ain't shit but a bitch with a badge.

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1: 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You been through a lot of shit, my boy. I know God gonna bless you. Just keep your head on straight. Stay out the bullshit.
2: Énergie. Les hits numéro 1.
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0: Bad, bad, getting lit. Love you, bad, yeah. We the best. Give me the light, yeah. And we turn it up every time.
1: Every time.
0: And we bust it up, watch it,
1: watch it.
0: Ha!
2: Kimba, how your bad, sir?

0: 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Love you vibe, yeah. We the best. Give me the light, yeah. And we turn it up every time,
1: every time.
0: And we bust it up, watch it,
1: watch it.
0: Ha!
2: Kimba, how your bad, sir?

0: 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Love you, vibe. Yeah. We the best. Boy. Give me the light. Yeah. And we turn it up every time.
1: Every time.
0: And we bust it up, watch it, I.
1: Watch it.
0: Ha!
2: Kiba, how are you, bad, sir?
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1: watch it.
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Lately, this cash I'm getting got me losing count of these bags. 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

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Everything.

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1: Recognize it. They not said I recognize. And fuck is that? Who is you to be asking me questions?
2: I got to talk. I got to tell what I feel. I got to talk about my life as I see it.